walking down 29th and Park. I saw you in another zone. Only a month we've been apart. You look happier.

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We've got a long way to go. It's beyond Martin Luther. Upgrade computer.

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1: 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Hit it!

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0: 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I mean, I don't see what she sees, but maybe it's 'cause I'm wearing your cologne.
1: Let's go.

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Fate had me playing in love with you as my sweetheart. Act one was where we met. I loved you at first glance. You read your lines so cleverly and never missed a cue. Then came act two. You seemed to change, you acted strange, and why I've never known. Honey, you lied when you said you loved me, and I had no cause to doubt you. But I'd rather go on hearing your lies than to go on living without you. Now the stage is bare, and I'm standing there with emptiness all around. And if you won't come back to me, then they can bring the curtain down.

0: 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I thought I threw a booty chat.
1: Get the radio.
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1: Oh, you're a little bit late on that one, Charlie.

It was a moonlit night in old Mexico. I walked alone between some old adobe haciendas. Suddenly, I heard the plaintive cry of a young Mexican girl.

and the magnificent. I'm back with the shaker of soul, boss, most thundering,